0: 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Atlas is hanging with us.
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2: I'm going to ask you some real personal questions.
3: There are some
2: songs on your album that just really... Oh, Secondhand Smoke is my favorite, by the way.
3: Love that one.
2: And when I found out what that song was about, just the mental image, the picture, but also you dedicated this entire album to your mom because there's a real true story behind your life and everything that you've been through that gives you what I'd like to say is an opportunity to write these kind of lyrics and put this kind of album together so that other people can feel it and heal from it too. So tell us a little about your life and what happened.
3: I just grew up super poor, you know, single parent household.
2: Yep.
3: And so, you know, we struggled for a bit trying to like figure it out, but you know, through those struggles, you know, I think came some pretty cool songs, but Baby Mama is one of them that's like a really cool song where it's just a tribute to my mom for everything she was able to do, working two jobs, raising three kids, doing all that. And then Secondhand Smoke was basically the tribute to, if she didn't have cigarettes doing all that, I don't know how she would have got through it.
2: She'd probably fall over.
3: Yeah, I was her therapist.
2: Yeah.
3: It was the only 5 minutes she had was the front porch, pack of cigarettes. That was like the only time she had to choose her.
2: Do you smoke?
3: I don't. Mama told me not to.
2: Ah!
3: Mama told me not to. And I listened, you know?
2: Yeah.
3: My sister did all the smoking. I was trying to be like the opposite of my sister, because my sister was always stressing my mama to the max. And I was trying to be like, get the pendulum back to middle,
2: you were mama's boy, weren't you?
3: Absolutely.
2: I'm so glad that you recognize how hard she struggled and worked to make sure that you guys were good.
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52: A Better Life with Dr. Sanjay Gupta.
53: When you need your body to perform, but some of your muscles are having trouble, other muscles can sometimes help compensate. This is a great thing short term, but long term it can lead to serious and even chronic aches and pains. So if you've got nagging stiffness or irritation somewhere, don't push through it. Try to figure out why it's happening and how you can correct it. Strength and conditioning specialist Dana Santa says, performing exercises at a deliberate tempo makes it easier to notice when the wrong muscles are taking over, and also gives the intended muscles a chance to engage before that compensation kicks in. Dana suggests that starting with primary movement patterns such as squatting, hinging, pushing, pulling, rotating, and core can help make compensation easiest to identify and to address. I'm Dr. Sanjay Gupta, helping you live a better life.
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This is one of those songs where when you listen to it, you can really just vividly see the picture of him driving the car with his little girl in the seat. It's Kane Brown, Backseat Driver.

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20: A better life with Dr. Sanjay Gupta.
21: When you need your body to perform, but some of your muscles are having trouble, other muscles can sometimes help compensate. This is a great thing short term. But long-term, it can lead to serious and even chronic aches and pains. So if you've got nagging stiffness or irritation somewhere, don't push through it. Try to figure out why it's happening and how you can correct it. Strength and conditioning specialist Dana Santa says, performing exercises at a deliberate tempo makes it easier to notice when the wrong muscles are taking over, and also gives the intended muscles a chance to engage before that compensation kicks in. Dana suggests that starting with primary movement patterns such as squatting, hinging, pushing, pulling, rotating, and core can help make compensation easiest to identify and to address. I'm Dr. Sanjay Gupta, helping you live a better life.
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41: I don't know about you, but my social media feeds are flooded with lotions and potions and gadgets, all promising to unlock different components of longevity. But if you log off, take a step back from all the hype, you'll find that the actual keys to a longer, healthier life are hiding in plain sight. There are four of them. Number one, nutrition. The Mediterranean diet really is the gold standard. Number two, exercise. You should be getting 150 minutes of moderate intensity exercise or 75 minutes of vigorous intensity exercise every week, plus strength training and stretching. Number three, sleep. Sleep is when your body and your brain repair themselves. You should be getting 7 to 9 hours a night. And finally, number four, often gets forgotten, socialization. It's not a bonus. It's a necessity for a healthy life, finding a sense of community, purpose, and belonging. I'm Dr. Sanjay Gupta, helping you live a better life.

0: as we celebrate the 4th of July once again, unleashing my controversial take. My name's Justin. This is the Overnight Ride. It has to do with hot dogs. They're just not good on the grill. I'd rather have them boiled on a roller or like pan fried on a flat top. On the grill, though, they just separate. Can never get the char right. And people always say, well, you haven't had my grilled hot dogs. I go, did you go to culinary school? I don't think you did. And charcoal's not going to change my mind. It's my preference. It's my opinion. I just get to say it here.
1: 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The Overnight Ride will be right back.
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1: A better life with Dr. Sanjay Gupta.
20: As someone who's been married nearly 25 years, I'll tell you, there's a lot of great things about having a spouse. And according to a new study out of the University of Miami Health System, marriage might even be linked to a lower risk of cancer. Why? Well, the researchers said people who are married are less likely to engage in risky behavior. They're more likely to get a nudge to go to regular preventive medicine appointments and screenings. And they have a partner to share the load of family obligations, household chores, and finances. No one is saying you should get married in the pursuit of better health. But if you are single, how can you build a strong support system to maybe get some of these same benefits? Do your own research, find out what's important, and then hold members of your squad accountable and let them hold you accountable as well. That can provide a lot of support. I'm Dr. Sanjay Gupta, helping you live a better life.
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8: 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But every night when you go to get some Z's, how often do you really think about the temperature in your bedroom? Temperature may be one of the most underappreciated factors in sleep. That's according to the Senior Vice President of Research and Scientific Affairs at the National Sleep Foundation. We often hear about lights and screens and stress, but even modest changes in temperature and airflow can influence both how quickly you fall asleep and how deeply you stay asleep. Most experts will recommend a room temperature of 60 to 67 degrees Fahrenheit. You might also experiment with your sheets and what you actually wear to bed. Play around a bit and see what improves your sleep. You might be delightfully surprised. I'm Dr. Sanjay Gupta, helping you live a better life.
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0: My name's Justin. This is the Overnight Ride. Back from vacation. Thanks for sticking with Tyler throughout the week. I'm now back for the foreseeable future, the 1 week a year that I take, and I am peeling. My shoulders are so burnt. I expect this, and they are peeling. This might be too gross. I don't know. It's my show. I'll say what I want. When it peels, I try and get it off in one flake. It just doesn't flake everywhere. It's like one peel and then throw it out and then moisturize. Easier cleanup. I suspect no one else is like me. And I'm a little embarrassed that I just shared that on the air.
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0: Usually we interview people on the show. I feel like Shane Proffitt could be my co-host. I'm Justin. It's the Overnight Ride. He did a little man on the street bit for CRS, which is here in Nashville. Happened a couple months ago. Did a pretty good job interviewing people. So instead of co-hosting, I may pitch. No, instead of interviewing, I may pitch him being my co-host. Maybe he could fill in for me when I go on vacation again.
1: 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Second and third shifters, we are here for you. 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

0: Bradley Gilbert, Good Damn on the Overnight Ride. Sins of the Father, his new album, out at the end of this month. And right around release date, he'll be on the show.
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12: A better life with Dr. Sanjay Gupta.
13: When you need your body to perform, but some of your muscles are having trouble, other muscles can sometimes help compensate. This is a great thing short term. But long-term, it can lead to serious and even chronic aches and pains. So if you've got nagging stiffness or irritation somewhere, don't push through it. Try to figure out why it's happening and how you can correct it. Strength and conditioning specialist Dana Santa says, performing exercises at a deliberate tempo makes it easier to notice when the wrong muscles are taking over, and also gives the intended muscles a chance to engage before that compensation kicks in. Dana suggests that starting with primary movement patterns such as squatting, hinging, pushing, pulling, rotating, and core can help make compensation easiest to identify and to address. I'm Dr. Sanjay Gupta, helping you live a better life.
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0: Kevin Powers, Shaboozy. Move on the overnight ride. Inspired by Harry Potter. Not that song. Shaboozy, though. Related to the character. A kid who's not got much going on, but does feel extraordinary and thinks they can do extraordinary things. Said he read the books, watched the movies, and was inspired by a wizard.
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0: Ashley McBride, what if we don't, on the overnight ride. 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
13: An extreme heat warning in effect for one more day Friday. Partly sunny, hot, and stiflingly humid with highs in the mid-90s. The heat index triple digits. Low 90s Saturday. A few showers and storms for the 4th of July. And then Sunday, scattered showers and storms likely. Highs falling to the upper 80s by the end of the weekend. The heat wave finally breaking near the end of it. I'm meteorologist Tom Ackerman with your LEX18 Storm Tracker forecast on Lexington's new country leader, K92.9.
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0: topped our chart with that one back in February of 2021. Darius Rucker, Beers and Sunshine on American Country Countdown. It's Ryan Fox. And how does a good guy like Darius Rucker plan to celebrate this 4th of July weekend?
1: 4th of July to me is the day to celebrate freedom. 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As long as you're willing to deal with the consequences, you can do whatever you want. 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

0: Sam Hunt with an ACC Extra on American Country Countdown this 4th of July weekend. That is Outskirts. It's Ryan Fox. And when you grow up on the outskirts, like Sam Hunt did, fireworks can sometimes be a little bit harder to come by. But according to Sam, when you got a granddad like his, you're in good shape.
1: He always took a lot of pride in going down. Fireworks were actually, I'm from Georgia, and most of them were illegal, I'm pretty sure, growing up. But over in Alabama, that's where all the fireworks stands were. And we only had to drive about 10, 15 minutes to get to the Alabama line, so we could go get a bundle of fireworks pretty easy. But he would always take a lot of pride in going and finding all the good stuff and coming back with a big pile. And he'd have his torch out there at the end of the driveway, and we'd all eat homemade ice cream and put down towels on the driveway, and he'd shoot off fireworks for 30 or 45 minutes, and it was such a good time.
2: Yeah, he's playing that numbers game. It's Ryan Fox on American Country Countdown.
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0: All the hottest country stars are invading our ACC 4th of July party this weekend, and frankly, I'm thankful they all brought their folding chairs. I was starting to run out of places for people to sit here in our ACC O'Reilly Auto Parts studio. I'm Ryan Fox. By the way, this hour we bring you Tyler Hubbard, Eric Church, and Luke Bryan. Plus, we serve up the biggest hits fresh off the grill, including this one from John Morgan. He's up three this weekend with Kid Myself, American Country Countdown. Number.

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0: It's Ryan Fox. And in this weekend's ACC Inside America, we stick with the patriotic theme. And if you put up a flag in your yard this weekend in America, there's a good chance it was made in the USA. 94% of American flags are made in the USA, with an estimated 150 million U.S. flags made annually. The largest fireworks display this 4th of July weekend happens in the nation's capital, Washington, D.C. Get this, 850,000 fireworks are being lit in sync for barges stationed along the Potomac River. And this year, because of the 250th, that will blow away any previous Guinness World Record. As far as patriotic cities this weekend, there's American Fork, Utah, Independence, Missouri, Freedom, Pennsylvania, and of course, Flagstaff, Arizona, where American Country Countdown is proudly heard every weekend on 92.9 Calf Country. 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

0: And it's almost time to find out who's going to have the new number one song in America. Are you ready? 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
0: Welcome back to American Country Countdown. It's Ryan. And before we get to number one, we got to tell you who our runner-up is this weekend. It's none other than Jason Aldean. Knock it on the door, but don't tell me. American Country Countdown.
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0: Getting a chance to travel across the country in a tour bus, stepping up on stages, you know, whether it be county fairs, state fairs, arenas, rock bars, you know, the Opry stage, anywhere across this country, and looking out that crowd and seeing people. 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
25: Your LEX 18 storm tracker forecast. Happy 4th of July. It's going to be another hot one with highs reaching into the lower 90s under a mostly sunny sky. Now, we are going to see some clouds arriving later this afternoon. It could bring a chance for some pop-up showers and storms. Some of those could have some strong wind gusts, so make sure you're staying weather aware as the heat continues, and it feels like temperatures will be close to about 100 degrees as you go across the afternoon hours. Make sure you're staying hydrated and safe when you're outside.
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0: Oh, I love them. I mean, we had the Bottle Rockers fights and all that stuff. You know, I was a typical little crazy kid, you know, in South Carolina, it was always legal. 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
13: LEX 18 storm tracker forecast. Happy 4th of July. It's going to be another hot one with highs reaching into the lower 90s under a mostly sunny sky. Now, we are going to see some clouds arriving later this afternoon. It could bring a chance for some pop-up showers and storms. Some of those could have some strong wind gusts, so make sure you're staying weather aware as the heat continues, and it feels like temperatures will be close to about 100 degrees as it go across the afternoon hours. Make sure you're staying hydrated and safe when you're outside.
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0: My best 4th of July memory has to be the first year I moved to Nashville, not really knowing where I was going, but asking a few people where the cool places to watch fireworks were, and sneaking into a parking lot behind a car garage and getting on top of a car with all my friends and just sitting on top of the car and just watching the fireworks and realizing, man, we had just moved to Nashville. This is the coolest thing ever. And I think that's my best 4th of July memory, just being rebellious and just after we moved to Nashville, chasing the dream, and it was just, we could see it all right in front of us.
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9: Here's your LEX 18 Storm Tracker forecast. Happy 4th of July. It's going to be another hot one with highs reaching into the lower 90s under a mostly sunny sky. Now, we are going to see some clouds arriving later this afternoon. It could bring a chance for some pop-up showers and storms. Some of those could have some strong wind gusts, so make sure you're staying weather aware as the heat continues, and it feels like temperatures will be close to about 100 degrees as it go across the afternoon hours. Make sure you're staying hydrated and safe when you're outside.
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0: Fourth of July growing up for me was always, we would always go to the lake. We would always get on the pontoon, and you go out and you tie all the pontoons together and, you know, just have a big time. I was younger then. The adults were having more fun than we were. But, you know, it was go out and swim in the water and shoot off fireworks. And basically water tailgating is what it was, you know. And then as we got older, same thing. We were just young. Us younger kids had our own boat, and it was a lot. We had the same amount of fun as the adults.
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15: LEX 18 storm tracker forecast. Happy 4th of July. It's going to be another hot one with highs reaching into the lower 90s under a mostly sunny sky. Now, we are going to see some clouds arriving later this afternoon. It could bring a chance for some pop-up showers and storms. Some of those could have some strong wind gusts, so make sure you're staying weather aware as the heat continues, and it feels like temperatures will be close to about 100 degrees as you go across the afternoon hours. Make sure you're staying hydrated and safe when you're outside.
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11: Everyone poops. It's not just the name of a classic potty training book. It's a universal truth. Even though everyone does it, almost no one wants to talk about it. Dr. Tricia Pasricha wants to change that. She's the author of a new book. It's called You've Been Pooping All Wrong. And she says there are three critical P's of pooping. The first is propulsion. Both the voluntary push you exert and the involuntary contractions that happen naturally within your body. Top line, when you feel the need to go, don't hold it. The second P is pliability, which refers to stool softness. The keys to this one are making sure you're drinking enough water and eating enough fiber. And the last P is for pelvic floor. If you can get your knees up above your waist while you're on the toilet, like on a stool or a garbage can or a stack of books even, that can make all the difference.

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0: 4th of July is my favorite holiday. One, because I love summer and hot weather and hate winter. And my wife's birthday is the 5th, so the 4th of July is huge for us. With the exception of this past year, 2020, we always spend it at the beach and do fish fries and the whole beach thing. I love 4th of July. There's no gifts you got to worry about. It's just good food. It's good weather. I love fireworks. I'm like a child. So 4th of July, it's a big family day for us.
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1: Dear LEX 18, storm tracker forecast. Happy 4th of July. It's going to be another hot one with highs reaching into the lower 90s under a mostly sunny sky. Now, we are going to see some clouds arriving later this afternoon. It could bring a chance for some pop-up showers and storms. Some of those could have some strong wind gusts, so make sure you're staying weather aware as the heat continues, and it feels like temperatures will be close to about 100 degrees as it go across the afternoon hours. Make sure you're staying hydrated and safe when you're outside.
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0: 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Happy 4th of July from all of us here at Lexington's new country leader. Hope everybody's having a fun and safe holiday. Hope you're out enjoying all the fun stuff that we've had around town today, including the Bluegrass 10,000, the parade, and the festival and art market going on, I'm pretty sure, right now as we speak down by the courthouse. We got the fireworks coming up at 10 p.m. tonight, so make sure you're staying hydrated. We want you to make it through the whole weekend very safely. Anyway, we've got some patriotic songs on slate all weekend long to help celebrate, so let me help you take care of your 4th of July playlist. Anyway, coming up after this next commercial break, we're going to hear tracks from Morgan Wallen, Lainey Wilson, and Thomas Rhett. All you got to do is keep it locked right here on Lexington's new country leader, K92.9.
1: You know what? I was usually playing Little League Baseball on the 4th of July. You know, I was big into sports, and the summertime in East Tennessee consisted of playing baseball. And that's what I did on the 4th of July. They had a big fireworks display after all the games. And I was usually, you know, trying to win the affection of some girl over at the concession stand. And, you know, things didn't change very much.
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0: You're listening to Lexington's new country leader, K92.9. Well, with America celebrating its 250th birthday, cities across the country are going all out with massive fireworks displays, but that means smaller towns are getting squeezed. Some communities say prices have skyrocketed, while others simply can't find enough fireworks crews or equipment because the bigger celebrations booked everything first. Ferguson, Missouri is one of those small towns feeling the squeeze.
1: It's very disappointing.
2: I don't think it was the right decision.
1: We come as a family, do all our festivities, and then we watch the show. We like, okay, y'all, it's ready.
3: There was definitely some tariffs this year, but we actually did not raise our prices at all. As an owner, I'm going to eat the tariffs this year and not mark anything up for my customers.
0: Yeah, things like this make me happy for our city, our little town that we have here in Lexington. Mayor Gorton decided she was going to go all out and even said that our fireworks display is going to be bigger this year than it was last year, you know, because it's the 250th birthday. We got to go all out, right?
4: Well, for us, it's a birthday party because July the 5th, and it's also the engagement anniversary of my husband and I, so it definitely feels very personal, the 4th of July for us, just because of the other life moments that have happened. But definitely grilling out, pool day or a lake day.
5: Just celebrating this country and the freedoms that we get to have. But of course you associate it though with fireworks and hot dogs and family. And I think it's just celebrating community.
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14: Your LEX 18 storm tracker forecast. Happy 4th of July. It's going to be another hot one with highs reaching into the lower 90s under a mostly sunny sky. Now, we are going to see some clouds arriving later this afternoon. It could bring a chance for some pop-up showers and storms. Some of those could have some strong wind gusts, so make sure you're staying weather aware as the heat continues, and it feels like temperatures will be close to about 100 degrees as you go across the afternoon hours. Make sure you're staying hydrated and safe when you're outside.
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0: That's Bailey Zimmerman on Lexington's new country leader, K92.9. Well, of course, it's the 4th of July holiday weekend, and it wouldn't be the 4th of July without fireworks, right? Here's comedian and SNL alum Jim Brewer talking about why he doesn't ever miss the fireworks show.
1: It's enough we got to gear up for 4th of July, which is another wasted American holiday. They ruined it. They ruined it. No longer in this country are we the people. Ever. And fireworks is the perfect example of that. What runs this country? Corporations. What runs 4th of July? Corporations! I don't want to be on the bridge and have to show up at 2 in the afternoon because by 7 in the afternoon, 400,000 people.
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1: We drove from Wisconsin to see these. And then anyone that ever does that has been to those celebrations once. Because you realize it's the dumbest event ever. Once you get caught going, wow, that one looked like it almost landed on us, right? This must be the grand finale.
0: Yeah, don't forget, our city's fireworks show is probably set to kick off tonight at 10 p.m. They're going to shoot them off from Gatton Park. Now would be a good time to make it downtown. Find the perfect seat so you can wait for a few hours.
3: Some of my favorite 4th of July memories were spent on Lake Blackshear down in Georgia with all my family. 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But it was always a great memory, and I miss not getting to do that as much as we used to.
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Up next, we're going to hear from Scotty McCreery and Hootie and the Blowfish with the perfect song for your 4th of July holiday. 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

0: 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Well, the World Cup has been rolling along this weekend as the U.S. beat Bosnia-Herzegovina 2-0 in the San Francisco Bay Area back on Wednesday night. Next up for the men's national team, the U.S. will play Belgium Monday, July 6th at 8 p.m. at the home of the Seahawks, Lumen Field, up in Seattle. Hopefully that game won't be too hot for them. As far as the games going on today, Morocco beat Canada 2-0, and France versus Paraguay is going on right now as we speak. Coming up tomorrow, we got a big game between Brazil and Norway, and then Mexico will take on England in the late game on Sunday, and that one could have pretty big implications on who might end up winning this tournament. You gotta
1: rise up, rise up. 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And for Shaboozy, his mom and dad are the American dream.
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1: 4th of July weekend. I'll see you then.
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0: One of the things that I always associate with the 4th of July holiday is, of course, the Nathan's Hot Dog Eating Contest. I personally think that I could be a competitive eater, and I do eat a lot of hot dogs on the 4th of July. But I want to know from you, how many hot dogs do you think you've eaten today? 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Whoever's eaten the most, I might read your name out on the air. So make sure you're not lying or fibbing about how many hot dogs you've eaten. 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
0: Your LEX 18 Storm Tracker Forecast. Happy 4th of July. It's going to be another hot one with highs reaching into the lower 90s under a mostly sunny sky. Now, we are going to see some clouds arriving later this afternoon. It could bring a chance for some pop-up showers and storms. Some of those could have some strong wind gusts, so make sure you're staying weather aware as the heat continues. And it feels like temperatures will be close to about 100 degrees as it go across the afternoon hours. Make sure you're staying hydrated and safe when you're outside.
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It's Beth Rainey. Welcome to the show and happy 4th of July. Let's get this party started with Taylor Swift. I knew it. I knew you.

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Everybody's hanging with their friends tonight, their family tonight. If you are alone and not feeling it, listen to this song. Pick up the phone. Call somebody. Here's Dan and Shay with Say So.

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I can't call in sick on Mondays when the

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